just to the point where you just rather be alone. So here's a loan. We're both headstrong, no compromise.

is recover, you're shooting the moon. You're hovering over the room, people muttering, talking about you. You're still not doing what you know you could do. I still want it. What's my problem?